Oh yeah. Well, what an incredible blessing it is to, to be able to make a difference in other people's lives like all of you do, who support Amnesty International and One Campaign and all the people who've been supporting the Red Zones, Apple and Bank of America, and all this, loads of companies, Starbucks, Belvedere's, loads of them. And Salesforce, and just we're getting somewhere. And 10 years ago, there were like, I think on the continent of Africa, there was like 50,000 people on HIV, on the antiretroviral drugs to fight AIDS. Now there's nearly 10 million, and the United States is a large part of that 10 million. You are incredible people. And you're very generous. And very generous to us. In the next 5 years, we're going to see an end to the mother and child transmission of that disease, that horrible disease. And then 10 or 20 years, we're going to see that disease finally off. I like when Edge just plays chords sometimes. Look at the concentration.

io sono solo, no more choices. In New York I found some friends to drown out the other voices. Voices on a cell phone, voices from home. Are you alright, baby? I'm staying alone, New York.

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1: Over to our Bastiat.

who marched for civil rights in the United States are the same people who protested apartheid in South Africa, who are the same people who work for peace in Ireland, and are the same people who fought against debt slavery in the Jubilee year 2000, who are the same beautiful people that I see when I look around this place tonight in 360 degrees. We are those people. We are the same person. Because our voices were heard, millions more of our brothers and sisters are alive. Thanks to the miracle of AIDS drugs and malaria drugs.

0: Thank you very much. I don't know whether to be frightened because I'm on the television. I'm frightened of noises that are happening around here. But I know one thing. I can see some people at home. See that camera there. Maybe that camera there. Or maybe that one again. And I watched that television program. And I can see Kevin. And I can see Moira, and I can see Bobby, and Uncle Jack, and Auntie Barbara, and Auntie Ruth, and Uncle Teddy, and Terry and Joy, and Allison, and Norman and Shirley, me Dad.
1: Nothing left, except to introduce you to some people whose lives will forever be a part of the city of Paris. These are our brothers, our fellow troubadours. They were robbed of their stage 3 weeks ago, and we would like to offer them ours tonight. Would you welcome the Eagles of Death Metal?

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And

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0: Ay. 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So.
1: There's a lot of darkness in the world right now.

0: You're incredible people.
1: Thank you, Willie Williams, for this blue sky.

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I'd like to play a song for you. A song that we learned from a group that was on earlier. We learned from the Dubliners. A song Luke Kelly used to sing. It was written by Peggy Seeger and Ewan McCall. A song about a mining disaster in Nova Scotia. A song I'd like to have heard on the radio around about the miners' strike in the UK and all that. Don't think we've ever played this outdoors.

Thank you. We have some friends in the front, thank you very much. I think we've got some friends all over the field. Thank you. More than we expected. Maybe we should live here. Thanks a lot. Can you understand what I'm saying? Can you understand me?

0: I'm the chief video engineer on this tour, and I'm here to dispel a few rumors. Actually, the system isn't controlled by $8 million worth of video. It's actually controlled by this $5 remote control. Watch.
1: I only have one secret, and that is that right after, actually at the end of the show in Nantes, right after I proposed to my girlfriend Holly, we went under the stage and shagged during Desire.
2: And you're on invites to the wedding.
3: I have this intense reoccurring nightmare that Jerry Mealy is rubbing peanut butter on my lips and they swell up and I start singing Satisfaction.
4: Hi, I've worked in accounts for a year now with Rick Taylor and everybody asks me what he does for a living and I still don't know.
5: I'd like to confess that Rebecca has, in fact, slept with the entire lighting and video crew.
6: And I have slept with the entire rubber truck box.
5: Entire rubber truck box.
6: Anyway.
4: I can't say anything.
6: I'm out. Thanks. Hello.
7: I have to confess that of all the decisions I've made on this tour, which shirt to wear every morning has been the most difficult.
8: Are you holding that door closed?
9: My favourite joke is, what's the difference between a pub and a clitoris? Most men can find a pub.
10: Mr. Cooper, I did spend the money from Vienna. I'm sorry.
11: What the

0: 1,501.
1: Everyone exactly the same. And you at them?
2: Dad, this is the coolest haircut in rock and roll, okay?
1: Eileen Long and I are here to announce the winners of the cutest bum on the Zeropa Tour in 1993. In at number 10 is Jazz Broadbury. Number 9 is Dragon. Number 8 is Jerry Mealy. Number 7 is LJ. Number 6 is David Herbert. Number 5 is Bob Koch. And at 4, AJ. And at 3, John Panero. And at 2, Warren Jones. And number 1, Robbie.
2: Okay, I lied. It's not really that remote control that runs the video system. It's an entire army of leprechauns.
3: Ginny.
4: Hi, my name's Pat. I'm one of the truck drivers on the tour. I'd just like to tell you about my little fantasy. Her name's Marty. Cheers.
5: Hiya, guys. I know you're all out there. Tim Buckley, Jake, Joe, Willie, everyone in trucking, lights, sound, video, backline carpenters. It's been good working with you, but I hope to hell I never see you ever again. And incidentally, Mom, happy birthday.
6: This is not a problem, especially for those of us who are not going to Australia. Take care, guys.
7: Good, right there.
2: Who was that guy?
8: Paul, just remember you're not the only one who can spell at this organization.
1: I'm not going to confess. They don't pay me enough. Give me back my dog.
9: I know nothing.
8: Paul, you bring out the mother in me.
10: I before E, except after C.
1: It's time to get some things off my chest. Occasionally, when I would go back to the bus after the gig, I would take a sandwich and hide it in my bunk. I actually used the production office for a few personal phone calls. And finally, one time, I took something from the mini bar and I told them I didn't.
11: Hi, Mom. Dad, it's me. Just thought I'd take this quiet time among ourselves to tell you that I got my first choice in college. Can I have 10 grand, please?
12: Okay. Have you been having any immoral thoughts lately? I know I sure have.
13: What are you?
12: Okay. Woo! Happy! Woo! Okay.
11: Hey, Steve! I guess we'll win the league again this year.
14: God help them.
15: I'd just like to say that on our tour bus, when Des used to go to bed, I used to throw his packets of cigarettes out of the window.
11: I'd just like to say that this is plastic, not fucking visqueen.
16: Thank you.
17: Hi, my name's Kevin Bryce, I'm on the lighting crew, and I'd just like to say that Scratch told me to come in here and say that he admires Kevin Leckie because his technical abilities are only surpassed by his communicational skills. Thank you, good night. Oh, by the way, Sean, every time you've been fucked with on this tour, I've been behind it.
18: Biggest rock tour in the world, and this is what we have, keeping the door shut on the confessional. Yes, it's true about all the Kates, and I wish Scott Appleton and Rebecca were just sorted out right now.
19: It's Bruce and Furman's fault about the football and nothing to do with me.
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Now, Edge, we hope this evening to disprove at least half of that calculus, because we are very much alive. We're very grateful to be here in this fight between love and luck. We are feeling quite...

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1: Bob Dylan did it. They called it Hard Rain and made a movie, and that's what you got right here. 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Thanks for bearing with us. 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

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I mean, he heard of Germany. Come on. Satellites climb up to the skies. 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

0: Sasha Street.
1: If you were listening on cassette, this is the moment where you would eject, flip us over. This is all right by us. I would like you to know that Steve Lillywhite, who produced our band from the very first album to the very last album, is here tonight. Nice dude. 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In the blink of an eye, emotionally, spiritually,

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0: Thank you. 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This is something you may not have heard before. They did it!
1: Are you playing the wrong song, Edge? No, it's I Will Follow.
0: Well, this is good. We played we played a place called the New York Palladium when we first came here, and you were there? Well, we may play there again, but I have to say I didn't like it very much when I was there. I prefer it.

0: Here goes history. 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
1: You're right, Joe.

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0: Last time that we were in the area here, in Chicago, I know, but it was close, and I went home because it was a baby due any minute, and. Anyway, the baby's name is John, if you're interested. This is a song that was written about having children and all that kind of thing. I thought it was written about my children.
1: Come for me!
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0: 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Okay. 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

0: 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Zero, zero. 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I don't know, you give these people freedom and then they come and kick your ass. Terrible.
1: Another time, another place. It's about a dream I had. Thanks a lot.

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I was just seeing what it's like watching him play his guitar sitting down like what you were. And it's quite strange. And I also suppose it's an opera house. I'm sure you feel pretty strange. Is this the first time you've been in this opera house? What about your culture? What about Cornish culture? What's this? An urban bliss. So Cork has had its urban bliss. Well, this one's for boys and girls and all their sweethearts. Who here's got a sweetheart? You got a sweetheart? Do you love her? Do you love her? Do you really love her? Are you going to marry her?

So this is why we wanted to play Arizona, right? We knew all those people from Los Angeles that had enough sun, you know? Well, you're very welcome wherever you come from.

And Adam is 55 years old. We didn't know where we were going then. We still don't know where we're going. Only difference is we've got about 200 people working with us to think we do. Happy Christmas. This is I still haven't found what I'm looking for.

okay?

Samantha McFarland, Julia Hughes, Elizabeth Rush, Rico Abad Ramos, Fernando Viasco Valega, Esther Gibson, Anne McComb, Vida Short, Aidan Gallagher, Alan Radford, Fred White, his son Brian White, Brian McCrory, Sean McGrath, 29 people, too many.

Starting the line. Nothing like it. Nowhere else. Saturday Night Live, live, live, live. One more.

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Seid ihr gut drauf? Last night we threw a party here in the bowels of a building. And I drank some punch. And they told me, don't worry about this punch. There's no alcohol in this punch. So I said, that's good, because I got a show to do tomorrow night and I want it to be really cool. But I drank this punch, and I don't know what they put in that punch, but I was seeing visions. So I want to dedicate this to the greatest rock and roll crew on earth. That's the people who put up all this show for you.

0: Muito obrigado. 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
1: Over to our Bastiat.

who marched for civil rights in the United States are the same people who protested apartheid in South Africa, who are the same people who work for peace in Ireland, and are the same people who fought against debt slavery in the Jubilee year 2000, who are the same beautiful people that I see when I look around this place tonight in 360 degrees. We are those people. We are the same person. Because our voices were heard, millions more of our brothers and sisters are alive. Thanks to the miracle of AIDS drugs and malaria drugs.

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1: Bye.

0: Thank you. 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

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Thank you for asking us to come here.

0: Just want you to know that someone very special in our life is here tonight. We've worked with him since we were 18, 19 years old. He's been a part of U2's music life, and he produced many great songs for us and made them great. His name is Steve Lillywhite, and he's here in Sao Paulo. Give it up for Steve Lillywhite. Now, we'd like to thank everyone in the red zones for paying for AIDS drugs for people who can't afford them. We love that. We want to thank everybody who signed up for the One campaign tonight. The measure of any great nation, any great society, is how it treats the poorest and the most vulnerable. And we look to you, Brazil. It's lots of lessons for the world to learn from you. You're not perfect, we know that. But we look to Brazil. Now, I would ask you to take out your phones. We want to turn off all the lights. Again, we remember those ones that we've lost. Your family. Sisters, brothers, fathers, grandfathers. And especially the mothers and fathers who lost their children last week in Rio.
1: Yeah, the Irish one.

Ay. Thanks. We weren't sure if we were ever going to play this next song again, but we did play it for the first time about a few weeks ago in Sarajevo, and we kind of discovered that again.

0: Thank you.
1: What we can accomplish when people who don't normally hang out together, and we live close to the moment when we can declare the first HIV-free generation. That is something to live for and work towards. So we want to sing this next Paul Simon song. He's a hero of ours. He didn't mind us messing with it. We want to sing it for all you activists. One Campaign, Red, whoever you are, Global Citizen, wherever.

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1: 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How's your left hand? Okay. You're some dude. Thank you, sir. Thank you, Joe. You got a great voice. This is Joe. Watch out, Joe.
2: Oh, yes, I don't do an edge, right?
1: No, don't do an edge. Do a Bono. No, don't do that either. All right.

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Four members in the band. Sometimes I forget. Come on, out this way. Out this way, come on. Find a spot. Find a spot. Yes, dude. Yes, sir. Yes, sir.

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Where are we? Where am I? What planet did I fall down on? Wow. Shit, man. Whew. This is a big operation, yeah? Check out this place. Wow. So rock and roll has come to this. I think I like it. Let's blow the bullshit up even bigger the next time. What do you say, The Edge? Let's put in a cool groove first, though.

This is called I Fall Down. Can I play? Well, this is actually, we weren't going to talk about it, but we're all very proud since I've played the guitar now. I'll tell you what I've got. This is an F. This is an A minor. It's all you need, really. So I can't play, but we'll see what happens. I Fall Down. The edge!

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Just a thank you and every band that played here today. Thank you.

Adam Clayton running away.

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I mean, come on. Satellites go up to the skies. 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

0: You know, it's, I wish I could speak. 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Actually, I'm Irish myself. 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So I'll just say nothing much and just tell you this is our fourth concert in France, and it's been really good. 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We're just finding out how to play a lot of these songs ourselves, so I hope it's working out for you.
1: Dead Flies, Kennedy, Damien Hirst, thank you.

I'd like to play a song for you. A song that we learned from a group that was on earlier. We learned from the Dubliners. A song Luke Kelly used to sing. It was written by Peggy Seeger and Ewan McCall. A song about a mining disaster in Nova Scotia. A song I'd like to have heard on the radio around about the miners' strike in the UK and all that. Don't think we've ever played this outdoors, so we'll have to see how it goes.

All the songs on the album are first journeys, like first time to London, first time to LA, first time to fall in love, first all these experiences. This is, and the first time you fall in love is sometimes messy. And so this is called Song for Someone.

This is for Ali. 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

Somebody was talking about, you know, your CV, like, you know, you've your life spent trying to, what you put on your CV, and then that suddenly doesn't mean anything when they're putting you in the ground, and the eulogy of who you are just becomes everything. 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And this Dennis Sheehan, if you could sense the love and best wishes we've had in the last 24 hours from all over the world, from musicians, from people he met backstage, everyone was touched by him. Just a gentleman. He actually had the dignity that our music aspires to. He had that dignity, the dignity that we all aspire to. He had it. And when things get undignified,

Here this evening, community.

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playing this song for you. Tonight is a very, very personal story. Somewhat classic.

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Her name was Iris. She was my mother.

0: Russians.
1: Thank you. Good night.

0: those tuning in on Zoo Radio, welcome to Dublin City. I hope it sounds as good as it looks. Let's see what we got on here tonight. Let's have a look.
1: Alright. Sonntag. Schriftstellerin aus den USA hat dieser Tage Sarajevo besucht, um bei Kerzenschein ein Theaterstück.
0: This is all very interesting, but not very rock and roll. So next.
2: When the situation was still chaotic and refugees were pouring south.
0: Yeah.
2: And he was standing on.
0: That's the thing about TV. When something serious comes on, you just change the channel. Hey, Dad. What's going on? No, next. Next. Next.
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0: No, children down there, I see it. That's every gig now. It must be all on the internet or something, I can't even operate the Hoover, man.

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0: was younger, so much younger than today. 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
1: They're so happy. 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

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Zooropa, it's all over. 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But you know, there's someone who used to come and see us all the time and who hasn't been around for a while. We used to be so close. People think I've forgotten about him, but I haven't. I used to find him so inspiring back then. He invented me. I was his most magnificent creation, the brightest star in his sky. Now look at me, tired old pop star in platform shoes. I tried to speak to him all the time, but he won't take my calls. And I get blamed for everything, all the wars, all the famine, all the trouble in the world, I get blamed for it. Even the Evening Herald slags me off. Who can I get to help me make peace with him? Who will mediate for me?

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TikTok.

0: Isn't that right? How many A-levels did you get?
1: I didn't finish school.
0: Didn't finish school. How many A-levels did you get, Larry Mullen?
1: Didn't finish school.
0: How many A-levels did you get?
1: More than you.
0: That's hurtful. That is hurtful. But it's true. Come together.

for Bobby Gillespie. All right. Now we hear The Edge has a complex named after him. In Sheffield University, I don't know if you know this, they have, it's called The Edge. You can drink there, you can sleep on edge, you can, it's very, I think it's, that's very, thank you. You can take out your phones, if you want to send us a message, or we could just turn this place into the Milky Way. That would be nice. You can turn off these lights, Willie.

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You say you want.

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the lane with the same refrain.

0: What a privilege to share the stage with these brothers of mine. And what a privilege for us to share this evening with you who have given us everything. I say brothers because you two is kind of, well, family, and it's a brotherhood, although there's a lot of sisters in it too, now that I think about it. But the extended family is very, very important to us, and we look after each other, and it takes a lot to put on a show like tonight. And last night we lost a member of our family. Dennis Sheehan was his name. He was U2's tour manager for 33 years. And he loved, as we all do, the city of Los Angeles. He called the Sunset Marquee his home away from home. And he came to this city as a young man in the 70s working for Led Zeppelin. And in so many ways, he was always working for Led Zeppelin. He always thought that maybe U2 could be the next Led Zeppelin, which of course is impossible. But we did try once at his last big birthday. We turned up at his birthday dressed as Led Zeppelin. And I must say, the Edge looked pretty good with a twin-necked guitar, whatever you call that guitar. And a bottle of Dom Perignon hanging out of Larry Mullen's hand looked a little too good, I thought. And, yes, Adam, that was quite something because he had that kind of professorial John Paul Jones look. The biggest problem was I couldn't quite fill Robert Plant's pants. Who could? Anyway, a lot of U2 songs over the years have been written to fill a void, an absence, a hole in a heart left by a loved one. And this next one is one of those. It's for my mother, Iris, who taught me.
1: I want to tell you that it is such an honor to be a mother representative for the rock and roll world.
2: We love that you listen to us. That makes us very happy.
1: Oh, yes, I certainly do. I go around with going, did Jimmy really say that?
2: Yeah, he
1: did. I don't believe it. But it's great. I appreciate your thinking. You don't let people sit there and unthink themselves. They have to think when they listen, that's for sure. They may not think good, but they're thinking.
2: You should be on there now. Now, tell us the story about what happened at a certain App People.
3: And why you're here this morning.
1: We were so lucky to be able to hear Bono and U2 in concert when they came through Atlanta this year. And Michael Stipe, because they're all good friends, had an after-show party for them. And we were lucky enough to be able to go, too. And my 9-year-old grandson was there. And he stood up that whole concert and never stopped listening. He had such a wonderful time. But at the show, Bono had heard somehow that I was going to be on as the mother representative this morning, and he said, I tell you what, he said, wherever I am in this world, I'll call you on Mother's Day. And I just about flipped out. Is that not the most wonderful thing you
3: That's
1: ever heard?
3: Awesome.
2: And voila, here is Bono.
4: That's show business.
2: Kept his word. Here he is, the Mother's Day show. Hey, Bono, how are you?
4: Mama.
1: Oh, you are just super. You don't know how much I appreciate this. You know you're my adopted son.
4: Well, and I've been, you know, I'm very, very excited about the fact that you're my adopted mother for today.
1: Yes, definitely.
4: Yeah. Oh, yeah. I haven't had one for a while, and I'm really grateful that you should stand in the breach. Thank you, Adora. In fact, I'm not the only one, but who's in your fan club. But I just thought it was very cool that you were on the radio on Mother's Day.
1: Well, and I have to tell you, my dear son, how proud I am of you and some of the things I heard about the tour this time. Could you tell me what went on with the disappearing mothers? When I know you had a bunch of them on stage. How did you manage that?
4: If you're talking, there was two in South America. You must be talking about
1: the mothers of the disappeared children.
4: Either Chile or Argentina.
1: Yeah.
4: We had them. There's separate sections of this organization of women whose sons and daughters were disappeared over the last 20 years for being dissidents.
1: Yes.
4: But non-violent dissidents, most of them. But the most dramatic thing I could tell you about was, I don't know if you saw on the news that when President Pinochet, General Pinochet, was looking for a life seat in the Senate in Chile, the opposition party in Chile staged a protest where they brought in the pictures of the disappeared children and their names and staged this protest in the parliament there, because Pinochet, of course, is known to be responsible for these horrendous murders, and all these women want is their, you know, is to know where the bones of their children are buried. I suppose if it's not too heavy for this early in the morning. And anyway, we found out that this protest was inspired by our concert the night before, where we brought on the mothers.
1: Oh my!
4: So and since then, there's been a lot of changes in Chile, and it was just nice to feel even a small part of that. I'm delighted the story even made it to the U.S. I had no idea. That's great.
1: Yes, it did, and I know it, sometimes it's amazing how far-reaching a very small action can be. That wasn't a small action, but still, sometimes you just don't know when you say what, where it's going to go. That's for sure.
4: Yeah, we found out because the Chilean ambassador turned up in South Africa at our last show. And he brought pictures of the protest in the parliament buildings and said, "You realize this is what your concert started?"
1: How about that? Oh,
4: but
1: wow.
4: It was a great feeling to stand on stage in the same stadium as so many young people were brutally tortured and murdered, and to be able to address General Pinochet from the stage on live television in Chile,
1: and to
4: say, you know, give the dead back to the living, please, General Pinochet, tell these women where are the bones of their sons and daughters. That was an extraordinary moment, certainly in my life, and you too.
1: Oh yes, and what a tribute to mothers for a wonderful Mother's Day thing to say this morning.
4: These are happening women, by the way.
2: Where are you, Bono?
4: I'm at home.
2: You're at home
4: in Dublin, Ireland, and I'm looking out on a kind of mixed up kid of a day. It was bright about 5 minutes ago, and I think it's about to snow now. It's an Irish summer.
2: It's about 3 o'clock there, right? In Ireland?
4: Yep. Yeah, it's 2 o'clock.
2: Bono, jumping out of bed bright and early, 2 o'clock.
3: Yeah, that's right. This is early morning for you.
4: Well, I try to get up early, you know. Now I've got kids, but last night I was working late.
2: Yeah.
1: We understand that for sure. I have a message for you from Mike, my son Mike. He went up to New York this week for the opening of Michael's photography exhibit and also the book release for the photographs he took of Patti Smith's tour.
4: Yeah.
1: And
4: yeah.
1: Ran into Larry up there, Larry Mullen.
4: Wow.
1: Yeah, and so he said, be sure and tell you hello for him, and he hopes you're doing fine.
4: Well, it is kind of odd that Larry should be seen out anywhere, really, isn't it?
2: Why does he hibernate?
4: Larry, he strikes me a little bit like Bill Berry was in REM. He keeps himself to himself, and you know, and just, you know, hangs out with cops and stuff.
1: Yes, but you know when you get to talking to him, he's got a lot to say, because I talked to him at the party, and he is so neat.
4: Oh yeah, no, he's very cool, and he does have the gift of eternal youth, which is always worth talking to somebody with that shit.
2: Doesn't he ride a Harley?
4: You know, it's very hard from this business of riding a Harley, because it's become such a cliche that he's actually, I think, you know, he's so proud of the bike, and he's so proud of, you know, the, and he's been, I guess he's covered all of the U.S. I mean, he's done a lot of miles on his bike, but he doesn't wear it on his sleeve or wear it on his saddle these days as much. You know, he doesn't talk. He doesn't like to talk about it. He says there's two kinds of bikers: ones that ride and ones that talk about it. He wants to be in the former camp.
2: Does he just pack him up on the semi and bring him city to city and go riding around?
4: It's what he did.
2: Yeah.
3: I can't believe band management is real crazy about him riding around on a Harley across country during a tour.
4: Yeah, no, they're not.
2: One spill
4: but
2: and an arm.
4: The edge is fire-eating is much bigger problem.
3: Speaking of the edge is fire-eating. Now, are you joking?
4: What do you think?
3: Well, I don't know. I mean, who knows what kind of private life the guy's got. He might dabble in some kind of weird... areas?
4: They do, like these rock stars, yeah.
5: Bono, this is great that you called us this morning to talk to Adora Mills, and she's got more questions for you.
1: I do. I have some more questions for you. But the first one I want to ask you right quick is, how old are your children?
4: Well, I share a birthday with my eldest daughter. She's 8 at the moment, yeah. And she's going to be 9 on Sunday.
2: Oh.
1: Oh, how nice. Is your birthday this Sunday?
4: Yeah.
1: On Mother's Day.
5: Right.
1: How special.
2: You'll be 26, right, Bono?
4: That's it. That's it. There's a painting of me somewhere, if you know that old Oscar Wilde story. And my second girl, her name is Eve, and she's 6. In fact, she's wandering around the house right now because she's got a sore throat and she didn't go to school. She was banging me on the head to wake me up, actually.
1: Well, that's absolutely wonderful. I'm so glad that you have children to keep you sane.
4: Oh, well, I don't know about that. I don't know who's looking after who here. But, no, they're very cool. We took them out of school for the U.S. tour. And their mother, Ali, and we have a friend of ours called Saoirse, taught them school as they were traveling around the U.S. And to have, you know, that was a real experience for them. I mean, they weren't on every date of the tour, but they lived in New York for a while, and they, you know, they went down to Washington, and they did loads of things. They met the president, and Jordan read out a poem to him in the Oval Office. It was just really cool, about peace in Northern Ireland. And they're kind of hip kids. They're great, but I have to say, it is their mother that has to take the credit for this. I am classic in that I love and I adore my kids, and I want to be there for them, but I probably don't have the actual mental capacity to look after them as well as their mother. She kind of runs the show around here, and I'm just, you know, kind of tidied up occasionally and just thrown out to work. Well, they have parties here when I go on tour.
3: Yeah. Yeah, I'm sure they do.
1: I think that's a father's job. My daughter-in-law and I were talking yesterday about how fathers seem to just appear when they're needed and are not there any other time. And that seems to be the way that fathers do. And that's okay, too, as long as you're there when you are needed. And that's what's important.
4: I am there.
1: Yes, we know that.
4: I am there. I'm definitely there.
1: Yeah.
4: And they know that, and I think they find it, kind of amusing, having their father be a grown up and do a children's job.
5: Uh-huh. Bono, after being on tour for so long, how do you decompress? How do you relax now?
4: I'm not sure I have decompressed or particularly want to. I mean, for me, it's in the end, it's not a job. You know, this was an amazing thing. You know, to be able to make a living out of a gift. And so it's not like something like I think, whoa, that was really hard work, now I better, you know, take some months off to recover. It's all part of the one thing for me. And, you know, I love being at home in Dublin at the moment. And I guess, to answer your question, this town, this city, and its complete disregard for success is probably a good way, because if I don't get my head down here, I just can't get it knocked off, you know.
2: It's a reality check.
4: They have a very healthy attitude, about people like myself. They just ignore me.
3: Well, do you resent like negative press that you get from your own country? Does that bother you?
4: It sometimes, you know, it's hard for us to get a hometown gig here for a few peculiar reasons. And but you know, rock and roll bands need a bit of a kicking. They do. I mean, we're on it. You know, we're having a great time. And I think it's okay if you're. Hold on, actually, I've been interrupted. I have to go. Would you come over here, Evie? I want to say something.
2: Yeah, let's talk to Eve.
4: She doesn't talk much. I'm not sure she'll do this. Will you explain to the people what I have to do?
2: How old is she, Bono? She's six?
4: Eve is six.
3: Eve six.
6: Happy Mother's Day.
1: Oh, thank you so much, Evie. I hope your sore throat gets better.
3: Yes,
1: we got it. Thank you.
4: That's about as much as Eve would say. Of a whole day. I think it was a sort of Friday the 13th. Happy Mother's Day!
3: That's a lot for a six-year-old.
1: We hope that her sore throat gets much better and she feels much better.
4: Yeah.
1: I want to tell you too, Bono, how impressed I am and how proud I am of the way that my children use their minds and think. Y'all come out with some of the most amazing things that are just, well, not only off the wall, but thought-provoking and brave and courageous and scary. Very scary to a mom, I can tell you that.
4: Well, listen, you know, it's I'm going to run now, but I love talking to you, Dora. You know how I feel about Atlanta and actually just Georgia. I'd love to be there right now. If I wasn't here right now, and all the blessings to you and to Mike and the band and everyone at 99X. It's a great station, and you're great folks. Thanks for treating us well when we're in town.
1: Thank you so much, and I'll close with the typical Southern thing, which is, come see us, honey.
4: All right, and I'll do that.
1: Okay.
4: And
2: Bono?
4: Yeah,
2: we really appreciate you calling.
1: This was
4: that's
1: wonderful.
4: No problem. I'll be honest. I had some drink had been taken when we decided to go for this, but it still felt good the next morning. Unlike a lot of the other things, I'm sure
3: that's how we all ended up here.
5: Exactly.
2: We have one last 15-second thing that I think you can excel at big time. It's called our fish quiz, and every celebrity on takes it.
1: That's right.
2: Only 15 seconds to name as many fish as you can.
4: Fish.
2: That's it. And then you
5: anything
2: will be gone
5: water.
2: And done.
5: Anything
4: how about
5: in the
4: three
5: water?
4: Cords and the trout?
3: Three cords and the trout.
2: The
3: champion is John Popper.
4: Swordfish. Shark. Mackerel. They're really good. Cod. Smoked cod. Fresh cod. What else?
2: Somewhere between 5 and 7. That was good.
1: Well, there was Bill.
4: How did I do there?
2: You got about 5, 6, or 7.
3: You got 4, actually. But
5: the champion is John Popper from Blues Traveler. He got 14.
4: Well, next time up, I'll be ready and speedy. It's early in the morning for a fish quiz.
2: Thank you, Bono.
4: All right, bye bye.
2: Bye bye.
4: Bye.
2: Bono from Dublin.
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I grew up on this part of the city. 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Thank you, Los Angeles. Thank you, America. Thank you for your beautiful desert. 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Thank you for giving us

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And what a privilege for us to share this night with you.

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1: This is the little things that give you away. It's a song of experience.

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0: Toronto. And we can get Edge to sing a song tonight. 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The right arm.
1: I've never sung this before, but this is not a usual occasion.
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so happy. I wanna show all of them. We show the council. I want a garden. We show the religion. I want a spirit.

You listen to Radio 2 Live from Twickenham Stadium with U2. We like that, a bit of honesty in the last song. Thanks a lot. We'll be back in a minute. No one guessing now. See, the people aren't even trying now. No one guessing as to whether there'll be an encore or not. They know there's going to be an encore. But it's a cracking gig, I have to say. Sometimes you can't make it on your own. I saw Bono pretty much crying. Sunday Bloody Sunday, so evocative. While we've got a couple of seconds, I just want to tell you about some more live music coming up on Radio 2. We've got Live 8 Saturday, 2nd of July. You two will be there. REM are live from Hyde Park on Saturday, the 9th of July. And, of course, it's Guildfest on Saturday, the 16th of July, all here on Radio 2. Crowd have really had a treat tonight because as the sun's gone down and they've timed their set perfectly to the point where when we saw the sheet, there was even the time that the sun goes down, 9:21, and the light show's beautiful behind them. So for the first five or six tracks, we couldn't really see anything. And then when the light suddenly went down, the sun went down over Twickenham, suddenly this amazing light show came out and the crowd responded in kind.

0: This is the first gig that that you two are doing in Twickenham Stadium. Second one's tomorrow night, obviously. And the crowd responded very well to the support.
1: All the songs on the album are first journeys, like first time to London, first time to LA, first time to fall in love, first all these experiences. This is, and the first time you fall in love is sometimes messy. And so this is called Song for Someone.

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Actually, I'm Irish myself. So I think that doesn't matter too much. So I'll just say nothing much and just tell you this is our fourth concert in France, and it's been really good. People have been coming, lots of people. It's been really good.

0: out there. You're a great and generous audience. Thanks for having us back. Let's watch more TV, shall we? It was pretty dull last night, but it's... sports, sports, sports, sports, no. The news, bad news, no. Hold on a second. This guy looks confused. Let's just check him out. Where's he going? No more sport. MTV. That's us, man. Who cares? You said.
1: MTV Fernsehbegleitungs. Ihr Satellitenempfänger ist gegenwärtig auf dem.
0: Is that good news or bad news? I don't know.
1: Zum MTV-Programm wird jedoch.
0: Even when I can't understand, I just like to watch.

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And he said to me, a true story, the surf is better in El Salvador than probably California even.

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Is that why Ronald Reagan wants to move there? 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

0: 6 o'clock news. 3 car bombs have exploded in Dublin, killing 23 people and injuring more than 100 others during rush hour. 5 more people died and another 20 were hurt in a blast which was...
1: No. Can't shuffle me by this.
2: I'm gonna show y'all how it goes, just so y'all know. 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Hey, I want everybody to do this. 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

0: We still warming up. 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

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I think Giant Stadium is ready to party with the Nats. All right. Pull the music up.

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I'll tell you what I've got. This is an F. This is an A minor. It's all you need, really. So I can't play, but we'll see what happens. I Fall Down. The edge!

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1: Here we are in the Republic of Yorkshire. 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

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Thanks for sticking with us.

Bob Dylan did it. 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So you're all a part of history. Thanks for bearing with us. Hold on. God bless you. Ladies and gentlemen, a warm Red Rocks welcome, please, from Dublin, Ireland, U2!

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0: while we're walking through the streets and the fields, we see the rain come falling on the gaping wound. 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

0: those dollar bills, slapping them down, slapping them down.
1: 100.

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Asking me things.

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I can talk too much, but there's something I want to say while we're here. On this great island nation, we know what it means to be generous, but I want to say how proud we felt when, during the toughest of times, 80% of the Irish people refused to ask for cuts in development assistance for the poorest countries on the planet. It says a lot about who we are. Very, very proud. I want to thank those activists who are here with us tonight and the leaders who make the painful decision to not spend the money here, which will get your votes, but spend the money over there, which is, in some cases, the right thing to do. So, and this is especially dedicated to two extraordinary people who are with us tonight, and we're very, very, very honored that they are with us. We have the president, we have Michael Diddy in the house, we have Sabine in the house. Poetry you have brought to your office, sir. We take a Paul Simon song to salute.

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This is a song. 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One day, Irish men will stop fighting with each other over the past. They will live and work together in the present. This is not the future. Sunday, bloody Sunday!

0: Let the king sing.
1: 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I may not get there with you, but I want you to...

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1: Now, 40 years ago, myself, The Edge, and Adam came to find this man here in his kitchen on the north side of Dublin for our very first date. 40 years ago, this very weekend, Larry Mullen's kitchen

Thank you, IHOP. Thank you, Sean.

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Adam was 17, going on 70. A wise man. We didn't know where we were going. 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Our journey isn't over yet, but God Almighty, you people make it hard for me to sing this next song.

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1: Yes, indeed. Thank you. 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The Edges taught me how to play guitar. It's quite simple, all you need is two chords, an F and an A minor. That's right, this is called I Fall Down.

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I can tell you where we're going tonight. Turning our back on fear.

you to Noel Gallagher and his High Flying Birds. Thank you, Live Nation, Michael Koppel. Thank you, Arthur Vogel. Thank you to Maverick. Thank you to the U2 crew. Best in the world, women and men. Rebecca Sloan is at home. And thank you for giving us a great life. Shall we do this last song in the dark? For the people, from the people of our little island to the people of your gigantic one, from Africa to Australia, clearly we're all connected. The way we live in one place affects life in every place. None of us is really an island. From rising sea levels in one country, catastrophic fires in the world.

0: Oh, yeah. Is this a Wednesday night? No, it's not.
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this, all of this can be yours. All of this can be yours. All of this can be yours. Just give me what I want, and no one gets hurt.

0: what? How? It's alright, it's alright.
1: Yeah.

0: Okay, well, I just thanks to Zane Lowe and to Joe Wiley and everybody that moved over here. And there's trucks outside, there's people outside. It's been a bit of a day, and I can promise you it's going to be a bit of a night. What would Cliff say at a moment like this?
1: Take it away, the edge.
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